0: Canzoni d'amore, dimensione suono soft.
1: I've heard people say that too much of anything is not good for you, baby. But I don't know about that. There's many times that we've loved and we've shared love and made love. It doesn't seem to me like it's enough.

0: canzoni d'amore.
1: Stay for just a while. Stay and let me look at you. It's been so long, I hardly knew you.